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1: What is the success of Rocky Mountain Low meant to you personally? 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
18: Cool thing is, it's the opposite of current internet culture. 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
2: You've worked with all kinds of people, everybody from Morgan Wallen, Jason Aldean, Parker McCollum, Ashley McBride. Who's given you the biggest survival lesson?
3: Probably Aldean. From the first day that we hopped on tour with him, he gave us our first big opportunity, right? Wild as Her maybe had just hit the radio. He took a chance on us. He just liked what he heard, and he was like, I want to see what these guys are about. And we went out there every night and left our heart on the stage. And from the first night of that tour, he was like, hey, what are you doing after the show? I was like, I don't know. He's like, come hang with me. And every night after that show, I mean, every single night, we would hang from 11 p.m. to 2 o'clock in the morning watching Dave Chappelle stand up. And just, we built this friendship where I was able to get so comfortable with him to be able to go, hey, can you pull back the curtains on the business side of things? And he really helped me just understand the business in a new way, right? We went from the minor leagues to the major leagues pretty fast, 10 years overnight, right? And it was just like, man, we're drinking from a fire hose. We were in a van last month. Now we're on tour with Aldean, you know. And
2: Aldean's the one who introduced me to you backstage for the first time years ago. So.
3: That's right. But he's just been like a big brother, man, and just an open book. Any question I had, like, nothing was taboo to talk about. Nothing was like, oh, that's a little too personal. He's just like, man, anything I can do to help, I'm here for you.
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12: Cool thing is, it's the opposite of current internet culture. 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
21: Few people now have asked me about a TikTok trend that they've come across. It's called 75 Hard. The challenge was created by entrepreneur and author Andy Frisella, who calls it a, quote, transformative mental toughness program and an Ironman for your brain. So here's what it entails. Eat a structured diet with no alcohol, drink a gallon of water, read 10 pages of nonfiction, take a progress photo, and complete 2 45-minute workouts, one of them outdoors, every day for 75 days. Quite a challenge. We asked CNN fitness contributor Dana Santis about this, who reminded us that sustainable fitness isn't about punishment or proving discipline through extremes. It's about building habits that integrate into your lifestyle in a way that feels supportive and repeatable. If you ask me, that's going to be the key to long-term success. I'm Dr. Sanjay Gupta, helping you live a better life.
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2: What is the one moment where you were either recording something on stage, talking to a fan, where you were like, wow, this is a pivot point. I've made it.
3: Oh, man. I still look for those moments all the time to just assure myself, like, hey, pinch myself. Are we really here? I would say the first moment that I really remember was we were in Mankato, Minnesota, and I was giving the band and crew a pep talk before we went out on stage. I was like, listen, like, Wildest Herd just come out. We're opening for Cody Johnson. We're like the opener for the opener. I was like, it was really one of our first shows outside of the Texas, Oklahoma region. And I was like, we're up north. Like, these are a bunch of northerners. They don't know us. They don't know our music. It's our job to go out there, punch them in the mouth, and make them remember us. We walked out. We played our set, got to the last song. We played the first four notes of Wild as Her, and they lost their mind. And so much that I had to stop the song, like, gather myself and be like, I started playing the song again. I'm looking at the band like, are you guys seeing what I'm seeing? Because we just talked about how they're not going to know anything. They don't know us. That was the first night that I was able to back away from the mic and let the crowd sing every word to a song. Yes. And that was the moment where, I mean, we were still in a van. We were still driving ourselves through the night. We had a mattress in the back of our van. We would sleep three deep sideways on the mattress, a couple people in the benches. Like, that was the first night where it's like, we might actually be on our way, you know, and thankfully that was the case.
2: Corey Kent, always great to have you on the show. I really appreciate you stopping.
3: Thank you. Thanks for all the good questions.
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13: 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Karen Van Zant's got you from 9 till noon. Then it's Tater at lunch on the Queen City's Country. 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

0: Kane Brown's Woman on Country Nights Live with The Fall by Cody Johnson up next. Here he is talking about the message in that song.
1: I was in the mode of cutting an album and saying, this is what I want people to hear. 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
22: A better life with Dr. Sanjay Gupta.
23: By age 35, two-thirds of American men will experience some degree of noticeable hair loss. And by age 50, about 85% of men will have significantly thinning hair. That's according to the American Hair Loss Association. Now, one dermatologist explained that hair loss can either be genetic or it can be triggered by stress, illness, surgery, medications, major life events. No matter the cause, a lot of men, understandably, are frustrated by hair loss because it seems like a loss of control. You can take great care of your scalp by all sorts of expensive lotions and potions, but that might not matter. There are some tried and true medications that might work, like minoxidil or finasteride. But another solution is just shaving it off, and I've heard more and more how liberating this can be for a lot of guys. That's the ultimate control of their appearance. I'm Dr. Sanjay Gupta, helping you live a better life.
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0: FOMOM. That is what I'm calling it. Fear of missing out on merch. My name's Justin. This is The Overnight Ride. It actually happened to me for the first time. Luke Combs touring Europe, the UK, and he has Real Tree camo soccer jerseys. Let's say Combs on the back, have 26, have patches that kind of mimic sponsors. I would just go there just for that. Now, I know we have a lot of people that listen in Australia. So if he sells us in Australia, I will Venmo you. If anybody is streaming us in Europe, I will also Venmo you. It's a new term, FOMOM, fear of missing out on merch.
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2: 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So we just play country music. 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
1: Look, if we're being honest, there aren't too many country stations out there like us. You know what? We're perfectly fine with that. We're glad you're here listening to the Queen City's Country, 94.1 WNNF Cincinnati.

0: Megan Maroney joining us on the show this week. And of course, she brought along her dog, Boots.
1: Yep, Boots has got her head on the table. She's ready for her tell-all.
2: This is the Boots the Dog expose. Yeah. So you got her right before you went on tour, right?
1: Yeah, I got her right before my album release. Okay. So that was back in February. And she immediately came on the Nine Cities in 9 days as a very young puppy. And she's adjusted well. She loves tour life. She gets every venue. When they don't know what to get me, they just get stuff for Boots, which I love. Great. She loves. So we've got about, 1,000 toys in my green room every day.
2: It's going to be to the point where people are like, hey, Megan, where's the dog?
1: No, it already is that way. Yeah.
0: Boots the dog is going to have her own meet and greet soon.
1: She actually has to be taken to the nearest gas station on tour because my fans recognize her and she can't go to the bathroom.
2: Oh,
1: yeah. Oh my God. She gets bombarded.
2: Pee shy.
1: Yeah. So it's tough being a dog celebrity, I guess.
2: Rough life, really. Nine shows in 9 days. I want to talk about that. Hard, stressful, rewarding?
1: All of the above.
2: Okay.
1: It was one of those things where I have to be really careful with talking. And that's because talking makes me lose my voice more than singing does. So I was only doing 3 songs a night. So it wasn't even the singing. It was the meeting thousands of people a day that was doing a number on my voice. But I kept my voice the whole time. I actually just watched the video back the other day and my voice was very raspy and almost gone. I was like, oh wow, I didn't realize how bad that was.
2: Well, you were signing 1,000 autographs a show, right? Or more than that.
1: More,
2: whoever was there.
1: Yeah. I met I think it's 15 to 18,000 fans in 8 days or 9 days. Sorry.
0: It's a lot of signatures. Did your hand ever cramp up?
1: Honestly, yeah, I was bleeding. My hand was bleeding and I was like, it's just funny because I never thought I would have that problem in my life. You know, when you're in high school and they're like, the real world's going to be tough. You better get ready. And it's my hands are bleeding from signing.
2: Yeah,
1: so
2: I've never had to use mathematical formula, but my hand's bleeding from signing signatures.
1: I haven't done the Pythagorean theorem, but I have signed until my fingers bleed.
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10: For decades, the prevailing wisdom for someone who's had a heart attack has been to put them on beta blockers for the rest of their life. But new research suggests that might not be necessary, and that the benefits of these medications probably taper off after a year or two. On the whole, and for the average person, beta blockers are very safe and very effective. But, as with any medication, they can come with a cost. A financial one, and also potential side effects. We're talking about things like fatigue, dizziness, dry mouth, dry eyes. I want to be clear when I say that you absolutely should talk to your doctor before starting or stopping any medication. Point is, if you're years out from a heart attack and you're in otherwise good health, you might want to ask your doctor about discontinuing beta blockers. You want to, of course, keep up a healthy lifestyle, diet, exercise, and sleep. I'm Dr. Sanjay Gupta, helping you live a better life.

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0: Chase Matthew, All My Exes on the Overnight Ride. Lauren getting ready for her new album Stages and her new tour Stages. So what does she do before she hits the stage?
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11: 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Look, if we're being honest, there aren't too many country stations out there like us. You know what? We're perfectly fine with that. 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

0: Hardy, Eric Church, Morgan Wallen, Tim McGraw, MacArthur on The Overnight Ride. Eric Church launching his own guitar. The Epiphone inspired by Gibson Eric Church Hummingbird Dark. It's a long name, but it's really cool. The signature to guitar on stage starts at $799. And with it, though, you get a bottle of whiskey from Gypsy, the distillery that is co-owned by Eric Church. I don't know if there's ever been a guitar and whiskey pairing until right now.
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14: For more than a decade, the Environmental Working Group has put out a list of the so-called Dirty Dozen. These are the non-organic produce contaminated with the highest levels of pesticides. Well, this year, spinach topped the list, followed by kale, collard, mustard greens, strawberries, grapes, nectarines, peaches, cherries, apples, blackberries, pears, potatoes, and blueberries. Now, all these fruits and vegetables are part of a healthy diet, so no one is saying you shouldn't eat them. Point is, though, you could consider buying these items organic if and when you can, and then taking extra care when you wash them. The FDA recommends rinsing all fruits and vegetables, even the ones that are organic, under running water that is slightly warmer than room temperature. Don't use soap, bleach, or any fancy produce washes. I'm Dr. Sanjay Gupta, helping you live a better life.
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0: Corey Kent, Co Wessel, Rocky Mountain Low on the overnight ride. So I asked Corey, did he always know that Co was meant to be on the song?
1: Yeah, well, I feel like there's a couple different approaches to like to features. There's like the shotgun approach where it's like you cast a wide net and you do a lot of them, or there's the sniper rifle approach where it's like if it's not this person, it's nobody. And you know, for this song specifically, it was it's Co or it's nothing. And we knew the day I knew the day that I wrote that song. I actually mentioned it in the write after we got done writing. I was like, man, Co Wessel on verse two just makes sense. Like, I'm going to ask him. If it's not him, it's nobody. This is still going to be a focus track on this record. And I still believed I wanted it to be the first thing anybody heard from this new record. But sent it to Co, and he was like, man, that's a damn song. Like, I'm in. And then we started thinking about the logistics and having to get it approved and having, you know, to book the studio. And all of a sudden, we were just like, let's just do it ourselves. That way.
0: Doing it your way again.
1: Yeah, just like, let's just trust that the feeling that we have the first time that we heard this song, everybody's, you know, the same reaction of just like, man, this is different. This is, this feels like something. Let's just trust that and let's just go cut the song and then let's see what people's first reaction is when they hear Co on verse two. And the reaction was the same every time. It's like, man, this is special. And we were like, then let's trust that. Like, forget about the data. Forget about, you know, the benchmarks that we think a song needs to hit to go to radio. Trust your gut. And to our team's credit, everybody trusted that process, and it's paid off pretty cool.
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0: I'm Justin. This is the Overnight Ride. Who's this?
1: Jeff the Joe Guy.
0: Jeff, calling us from Dallas. What do you got tonight?
1: What do French fries do when they meet each other and they hadn't seen each other in a while?
2: What do they do?
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1: I know. Hey, the other day, I saw two snails fighting. They were slugging it out. This is Jeff the Joke Guy, signing off.
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0: his September dates for his farm tour. 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

face. I've been clear-headed, words in red on the right page. Between them Sundays and the nowhere run days, well, I'm just

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21: A better life with Dr. Sanjay Gupta.
22: By age 35, two-thirds of American men will experience some degree of noticeable hair loss. And by age 50, about 85% of men will have significantly thinning hair. That's according to the American Hair Loss Association. Now, one dermatologist explained that hair loss can either be genetic where it can be triggered by stress, illness, surgery, medications, major life events. No matter the cause, a lot of men, understandably, are frustrated by hair loss because it seems like a loss of control. You can take great care of your scalp by all sorts of expensive lotions and potions, but that might not matter. There are some tried and true medications that might work, like minoxidil or finasteride. But another solution is just shaving it off, and I've heard more and more how liberating this can be for a lot of guys. That's the ultimate control of their appearance. I'm Dr. Sanjay Gupta, helping you live a better life.
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So you say you like artists like Tyler Childers, Cody Jinks, Whiskey Myers, and the Red Clay Strays? Cool, so do we. 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
2: You know, summer is a great time to re-examine how much time your kids are spending on social media, along with what they are seeing and who they are engaging with. Ask them how the posts in their feed make them feel. These apps are built to be addictive, so kids, all of us in fact, will keep coming back for more, even when we are made to feel worse. It's bizarre. You might need to help your son or daughter reset their algorithm by unfollowing certain accounts and following or interacting with more positive ones. They might need suggestions of other healthier things to do, or to see you leading the way by example and putting your own phone away. In the run-up to bedtime, everyone's phone should go away, no questions asked. And if you need some help, sort of, I guess, resetting expectations, try engaging parents of your kids' friends for a more coordinated effort. I'm Dr. Sanjay Gupta, helping you live a better life.
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14: A better life with Dr. Sanjay Gupta.
15: For years, we've been talking about both the positive and negative effects of being on social media. And I would say, by and large, for older adults, social media is net positive. Not all positive, but net positive. Helps them keep in touch with friends and stay social. But for younger people, social media use, especially heavy use, tends to be net negative. In fact, according to this year's World Happiness Report, youth who use social media more than 5 hours a day reported a lower level of well-being. And researchers who study this sort of thing found that many teens wish these platforms didn't even exist, and yet they can't seem to stop using them. Experts we talked to largely suggested two things. Ideally, along with your friend group, take some time offline. Also, try to recurate your algorithm, so it shows you posts that'll make you feel good. I'm Dr. Sanjay Gupta, helping you live a better life.
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Hey, good morning. It's Karen. Thanks for hanging out with me. I hope your weekend is off to a great start. We're going to keep it going with 49 Winchester, who you can see a little later this summer. They're going to be opening for Tim McGraw at Riverbend. This is Slowly. I've had a

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14: Osteoporosis affects millions of people in the United States and around the world. It's a disease that basically causes someone's bones to become weak, brittle, and porous, which can increase their risk of fractures. Now, the good news here is there are things you can do other than, or in addition to, taking medications to prevent fractures before it's too late. One is to up your intake of calcium and vitamin D. You also want to eat more protein. One functional medicine dietitian told us that that helps build muscle, and if you're building muscle strength, then you are also building bone strength. You want to be mindful of your workouts. The best ways to build bone density, one therapist told us, are going to be resistance exercises like lifting weights, and also exercises that make your bones take a bit of an impact, such as jumping or even running, just loading the bones a little bit more. I'm Dr. Sanjay Gupta, helping you live a better life.
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That's Charles Wesley Godwin featuring Luke Combs. It's called Better That Way on the Queen City's Country. Well, today we do still have a chance for some rain this weekend. Allison Johnson at WLWT News 5 certified most accurate forecast says warm and humid for today. A few downpours possible for certain areas. It doesn't look like we're all going to see some rain. Today's high is 84.

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It's the Queen City's Country. 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

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It's the Queen City's Country. I've got Ashley McBride's new one for you right now. She's going to be in town, by the way, on November 7th, which is a Saturday night at the Andrew J. Brady Music Center. 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

There's Blackhawk on the Queen City's Country. I'm Karen. I hope you're off to a great start to your weekend. Thanks for bringing us along, no matter what you're up to. 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
1: He's a ranch hand in a pinch, man. Hotter than the red on the cattle brand. Cause she's a gold digger with a quick trigger. A cast iron skillet swinging lid flipper. 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

0: my horseback.
1: Cody Johnson, it's horseback on the Queen City's Country. Hey, it's Karen. And theboot.com, the website, they just ranked the 25 most important modern country artists. And the people they said are having the most influence on the genre. And they picked Cody Johnson, who we just heard, in the top spot ahead of Luke Combs. Yeah, Cody Johnson, they say, is in their top spot. Let's see if you agree with the rest of their top five. Luke Combs coming in at number 2, followed by Lainey Wilson, Morgan Wallen at number 4, and number 5, Zach Bryan. All good choices, of course. You can see the full list over on their website, theboot.com.
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18: Cool thing is, it's the opposite of current internet culture. 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

Zach John King. Get to drinking on the Queen City's Country. Maybe that's what you're up to this weekend. 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

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It's the Queen City's Country. I'm Karen. Appreciate you making us a part of your weekend with Jason Scott and the High Heat. It's too good, too bad.

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12: A Better Life with Dr. Sanjay Gupta.
13: They say consistency is key, but sometimes you just got to switch it up. A new study out of Harvard School of Public Health found that varying your exercise routine could add years to your life. What exercise someone did didn't matter much. What did matter was that all the exercises together worked all the muscle groups in their body. Now, an added benefit to changing things up is it can help you push through the plateau effect. That's when your body gets so efficient at doing something that you actually stop getting better at it. And we know from previous research that specializing in any one sport at a young age can make someone actually more prone to injury. And as experts we talk to point out, even elite athletes switch up things with their workouts, making sure to target strength, cardio, flexibility, balance, and doing that every single week. I'm Dr. Sanjay Gupta, helping you live a better life.
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That's Kevin Powers along with Shaboozy. Move on the Queen City's Country. Hey, the Reds play the Cubs this evening at 7:10 Great American Ballpark. And before that, if you're going to be in the downtown area, they are actually going to be teaming up with St. Vincent de Paul to strike out hunger to help feed local families. They're taking donations. And if you bring a 3 or more non-perishable food items to donate, you'll get a free ticket to a future Reds game. So they're going to be down there actually they're down there now just at this moment. They are starting there now and they'll be there till 4:30 this afternoon. The volunteers are going to be near the ballpark's main entrance on Crowley Terrace as well as Joe Knoxall Way near the Reds Hall of Fame and Museum if you'd like to help out today.

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We do things a little different around here. So stick around for a bit and tell your friends there's a new choice of great country music in the tri-state. 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

0: Casey Musgraves, it's dry spell on the Queen City's country. Well, we want to give you some relief from all this heat and humidity. We're traveling the tri-state once again this summer in search of crews that need some ice-cold Mountain Dew and Mountain Dew Zero Sugar. 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

Lainey Wilson, Phone Keys Wallet on the Queen City's Country. 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

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I'm Karen. I hope you're having a great weekend. 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

WNNF. It's the Queen City's Country. I'm Karen. I don't know if you heard, but the price of the first class mail forever stamp, the price goes up starting tomorrow. Yeah, the U.S. Postal Service says they're increasing the price of a forever stamp from 78 cents to 82 cents. They're also increasing the price of things like domestic postcards, metered letters, and international letters and postcards. So that all takes effect tomorrow. I don't even remember the last time I used a stamp, but you know, every now and again you need one. Just know that they're going to be going up 4 cents tomorrow.

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0: Tyler Childers with Onita. It's the Queen City's Country. Well, we want to send you to Las Vegas over Labor Day weekend to go see Old Dominion in concert. They're going to be playing at PH Live inside Planet Hollywood, and it's a chance for you to win a trip for two to go to this show. 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
17: A Better Life with Dr. Sanjay Gupta.
18: By age 35, two-thirds of American men will experience some degree of noticeable hair loss. And by age 50, about 85% of men will have significantly thinning hair. That's according to the American Hair Loss Association. Now, one dermatologist explained that hair loss can either be genetic or it can be triggered by stress, illness, surgery, medications, major life events. No matter the cause, a lot of men, understandably, are frustrated by hair loss because it seems like a loss of control. You can take great care of your scalp by all sorts of expensive lotions and potions, but that might not matter. There are some tried and true medications that might work, like minoxidil or finasteride. But another solution is just shaving it off, and I've heard more and more how liberating this can be for a lot of guys. That's the ultimate control of their appearance. I'm Dr. Sanjay Gupta, helping you live a better life.

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John Party on the Queen City's Country. 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

94.1 WNNF. It's the Queen City's Country. I'm Karen. I hope you're having a good weekend so far. Thanks for making us a part of it. This is Gavin Adcock with Wannabe.

where Waylon, Johnny, and Merle meet Tyler, Cody, and Sturgill. 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

That's Tori Rose, South of Southern on the Queen City's Country. I'm Karen. Hey, you can find us on our socials all weekend long so you can keep up with everything you may not hear right here. 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You can find me on Instagram too, at Karen on the Air. Here's Morgan Wallen and Don't We.

0: Red Farron, if I was California, it's the Queen City's country. I'm Karen. We want to send you some Mountain Dew. It's been very hot. 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

Red Clay Strays, Demons in Your Choir on the Queen City's Country. I'm Karen, and that's it for me. I hope you have a great rest of your weekend, and I'll talk to you Monday morning at 9. JD's in next, so stick around.

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Cody Jinks on 94.1 WNNF. It is JD in on your Saturday. Coming up this hour, we got music from Drew Baldridge, who was just in town. We got some Garth Brooks, who announced that he's going to be performing in Indy. Hardy and Lainey Wilson as well. Let's keep things rolling, shall we? Let's do some Hudson Westbrook. This one's called Painted You Pretty. It's on WNNF.

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Never got a chance to see Garth Brooks in concert yet, but it looks like we are going to have more opportunities. He announced that he's going to be doing those arena shows, and the first ones he's doing is going to be in Indy. Tickets be getting to go on sale on the 17th, so next Friday. So heads up on that. Coming up, Americans want shorter films, and the newest movies that came out this weekend do not fall within the proximity of what fans are looking for. But we'll talk about them, see if any of them interest you. Here's Zach John King. It's on 94.1.

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0: Wyatt Flores running on E. It's on 94.1 WNNF. And according to recent research, Americans do not want long movies anymore. They want shorter films. The ideal film length, 88 minutes, which means, an hour is 60 minutes. So an hour and 28 minutes is all they can do. That's all they can work with. They can't handle any more than that, which seems a little bit sad, if I'm being honest with you. Three new movies came out this weekend that do not fit those parameters whatsoever. We have the new Moana at an hour and 55. Evil Dead Burn at an hour and 50, and then The Invite at an hour and 47. Moana is going to kick butt and take names out of those three that are new this weekend, but none of them even close to the hour and 28 that people are after.
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It's JD with you on your Saturday. 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

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JD with you. Coming up this hour, we got music from George Burge and Luke Bryan. We'll do some Chris Young, Luke Combs, Casey Musgraves, all coming your way. This is Joe Jordan and Sink Like a Stone.

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JD with you on your Saturday. And if your girlfriend or wife is having a bad day, I'm going to tell you exactly what you shouldn't do coming up in 10 minutes. Here's Luke Combs and Be By You.

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Yeah, we're country. We're just built a little different than most. We are the Queen City's Country.

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0: Casey Musgraves and Dry Spell on 94.1 WNNF. It's JD. And if your girlfriend or wife is having a bad day, which happens from time to time, there's a lot of reasons that your woman might be feeling a little not good, okay? Happens once a month. Other things in the world could be stressing her out, but I know your first instinct is probably the same as mine, and that might be to just back away slowly, keep your eye contact, back away slowly, don't get in a fight, don't get anything thrown at you, but that's not what you need to do. Only 2% of women say they want to be left alone when they are in a bad mood. Even though we don't want to be a part of it, we're like, well, I'm just going to let you simmer over here and just let me know when you feel better. That's not what they want. They want you to come over, hang out with them, make them feel better. So be brave. Stick it out with her. It'll pay off in the end.
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2: 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Maybe she doesn't have a brain.
3: Maybe she doesn't have a brain. Well, breaking news. 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

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Old Dominion is taking over Sin City this September, and Queen City Country wants to send you there. Two-night run of Old Dominion hits Vegas at PH Live inside Planet Hollywood. And yeah, we're going to hook you up in a big way. Flights, hotel, tickets to the show, Spades VIP package with priority access and exclusive merch. This isn't just a concert. Full-blown Vegas experience. So be listening once again coming up on Monday morning in the 8 a.m. hour for your chance to qualify. Here's Morgan Wallen.

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It's JD on your Saturday. Coming up, we're going to do music from Eric Church, Ashley McBride. I got some Parker McCollum in there. Ella Langley, Sturgill Simpson. Got a request for that. Hell yeah. I'm going to play that for you. This is Colton Dawson. Might be in it on 94.1 WNNF.

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Queen City Country 94.1 WNNF. It is JD, and nearly 72% of Americans plan to take a summer vacation this season. And if you're looking to go somewhere and you need some inspiration, if you will, of a place to be, we've got the top summer destinations, according to Travel and Leisure, coming up here in just 10 minutes. Here's Parker McCollum on 94.1.

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0: 49 Winchester and slowly on 94.1 WNNF. It's JD, and nearly 72% of Americans are planning to go on some sort of summer vacation. They just don't know where the hell they should go. And they're trying to not break the bank. Yeah, you could say, dude, go to Europe, go to the Bahamas, you know, go to all these fancy places, which not everybody can afford that stuff. So Travel and Leisure came up with a list of the best places to go without breaking the bank. And the number one spot in the U.S. was Atlanta, Georgia. Atlanta, Georgia. I've never been there. Followed by Orlando. I have been there as a kid. I went to Disney World. Austin, Texas, which I've heard great things about. Washington, D.C. I've been there a couple times. And the other place that I haven't been to yet that I really want to go that's on this list is Honolulu. I want to go to Hawaii.
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2: 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Maybe she doesn't have a brain.
3: Maybe she doesn't have a brain. Well, breaking news. Lauren's mom is fun at parties.
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0: Jam Party and Boots Off on 94.1 WNNF. What a show he put on at Great American Ballpark this past week. If you weren't there, man, I'm sorry that you missed out on it, because I think every single one of our listeners was there. They were all there and dressed to kill, man. All the women in the denim and the boots, the guys in the hats and the boots, and it was cool. I had a great time with everybody that night. Speaking of good times, Belterra Casino Resort is our sweet deal of the week. 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

0: Nate Smith, Fix What You Didn't Break on 94.1 WNNF. It's JD. And coming up this hour, Megan Maroney. We'll also do some Red Clay Strays. Jason Aldean, Red Farron is lined up for you as well. This is Cody Johnson. His latest one called Horseback on 94.1 WNNF.
1: He's a ranch hand in a pinch, man. Hotter than the red on the cattle brand. Cause she's a gold digger with a quick trigger. A cast iron skillet swinging lid flipper. Now he's a double wide on the county line.

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Demons in Your Choir from the Red Clay Strays on 94.1 WNNF. My name is JD, and if brain freeze is a problem for you, we're going to talk about how you can remedy that situation. It happens to a lot of us when we're drinking ice-cold beverages, like if you're doing a slushy of some sort or maybe a shake, ice cream. It happens to all of us, okay? So we'll tell you exactly why it's happening to you and how you can get some immediate relief. I'll explain that here in about 10 minutes. This is Megan Patrick, Golden Child on 94.1 WNNF.

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0: Red Farron of Fobbs, California, 94.1 WNNF. My name is JD, and if you suffer from brain freeze, the dreaded stabbing pain between the eyes that you get when you eat or drink cold products, researchers made a key discovery about these headaches. If you gobble your triple fudge sundae, you're more than twice as likely to be stricken with brain freeze. Your risk will decrease if you slowly take small bites of whatever it is you're eating or whatever you're drinking. That's where the brain freeze comes in. Like, all of a sudden, you're just eating it too fast. You're drinking it too fast. So don't do that. Take your time. And if you do get it, try pressing your thumb against the roof of your mouth right behind your teeth. Apparently, that will give you some immediate relief. So give it a try. You're going to look ridiculous. But if it works, you'll thank me for it later.
1: Kincaid in Dallas.
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2: 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She wants one because she wants to see what everyone... wants to know why everyone's always in so much pain from them, but she's never once in her whole entire life, even as a kid, she said she's never gotten a brain freeze. Maybe she doesn't have a brain.
3: Maybe she doesn't have a brain. 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Lauren's mom is fun at parties.
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7: You know that big bargain detergent jug is 80%.
8: A better life with Dr. Sanjay Gupta.
9: By age 35, two-thirds of American men will experience some degree of noticeable hair loss. And by age 50, about 85% of men will have significantly thinning hair. That's according to the American Hair Loss Association. Now, one dermatologist explained that hair loss can either be genetic or it can be triggered by stress, illness, surgery, medications, major life events. No matter the cause, a lot of men, understandably, are frustrated by hair loss because it seems like a loss of control. You can take great care of your scalp by all sorts of expensive lotions and potions, but that might not matter. There are some tried and true medications that might work, like minoxidil or finasteride. But another solution is just shaving it off. And I've heard more and more how liberating this can be for a lot of guys. That's the ultimate control of their appearance. I'm Dr. Sanjay Gupta, helping you live a better life.
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Kenny Chesney on 94.1 WNNF. It's JD, and I'm going to wrap it up for me tonight. I'm back here with you guys on Monday. 3 p.m. we'll get started. Florence Speedway tickets. Also, more tickets to get you at the Lurie's Roadhouse. Not for Gretchen Wilson, which is going to be the show on Friday, but we've also got Billy Bob Thornton and the Boxmasters coming to town on July the 24th. That's right. The actor, Billy Bob Thornton, Bad Santa. He's also in a band, and he's going to be at Lurie's Roadhouse as well, and you could be there too. So make sure you're listening on Monday afternoon for your chance to win tickets. Here's Ella Langley and Morgan Wallen. I Can't Love You Anymore. 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
18: Country is on now.

So if you're one to get a Powerball ticket, then you're probably looking at the clock right now and you're probably like excited that at 10:59, they're going to announce who won the Powerball, if anyone won the Powerball. And it is huge right now. It's $457 million. So I don't usually buy one, so I don't really pay attention. But if you are paying attention, I wish you nothing but the best. You could win up to $457 million. But if you don't win, I'm going to tell you right now, we're here to be your emotional support radio station because we love you and you deserve it. So if you don't win, it's okay. Just come back to the radio or the computer and crank it up. We'll be here. We are the Queen City's Country.

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1: I love it. 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
1: So I was talking earlier about how I don't usually do the Powerball. So I'm kind of trying to teach myself about the fact that there's two different ways that you can get paid if you win the Powerball. And I'm sure most of you know this, but I'm just learning. So you can either take the full amount. I'm sorry. You can take the full amount, which tonight would be $457 million. And you can divide that out over the year. So you get one immediate payment and then you get 29 annual payments after that. And each of those payments, by the way, increased by 5% each year. So you're really getting a whole lot more money that way. It's also going to protect you from overspending, which I could see would be tempting. But if you don't want to do that and you're like, you want the money now, you can get $205 million as a one-time cash option. So you'll receive it all up front and you might be tempted to overspend that. And the con with that is the reason it's 205 is because you're going to have some major taxes up front. So I want to ask you right now, our social media question right now is going to be, would you take the $205 million cash only, or would you do the $457 million, but just break that up over 30 years? Which would you do? Let me know on Facebook, 941 WNNF.
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So what would you pack if you were going to go on a trip to Las Vegas this September? What would you pack? Would it be just a couple outfits? Would it be like a sparkly outfit? Would it be some nice jewelry? Something that you might want to think about, because hopefully that's going to be happening. All this week, we're going to give you a chance to text in and win tickets to Sin City this September to see Old Dominion. It's a two-evening show. We're going to give you flights. We're going to give you a hotel stay. We're going to give you, of course, tickets to the show. And all you got to do to try to win this thing is tune in this week at 8 a.m., 11 a.m., 2 p.m., 5 p.m. At each of those times, we're going to give you a word to text in, and you're going to text it in. And then hopefully we're going to pick you, and you can go ahead and start packing that bag for Vegas. So yeah, your next chance to win is Monday morning at 8 a.m. You can get all the details on our website at 941WNNF.com. I hope you win. Maybe go ahead and pack that bag. Maybe it'll bring you some good luck.